with more music variety. It's the A to Z of Pop with Richard Smith.

0: excellent, the John Barry Orchestra with a magnificent 7. And since we seem to be in celebratory mode, we'll have 7 drunken nights with the Dubliners.
1: As I went home on a Monday night, as drunk could be, I saw a horse outside the door where my old horse should be. Well, I called me wife and I said to her, will you kindly tell to me who owns that horse outside the door?

And as I went home on a Wednesday night, as drunk could be, I saw a pipe upon the chair where my old pipe should be. Well, I called me wife and I said to her, will you kindly tell to me who owns that pipe upon the chair?

Sound of Rihanna. Don't stop the music. Brandon Flowers coming very, very, very soon. I love that tune. Please don't stop the music. It's time for this, though. Hello, good evening, and welcome to Name That TV Theme Tune. I'm your host, Dangerous Del, double D to you. Taking you through this wonderful 3 minutes of madness and mayhem. Strap yourself in for the thrill of a lifetime. Hold on with both hands with a great game of Name That TV Theme Tune. And your tune for this week goes like this, if you know it.

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1: Question 3.
2: HBS.
1: Okay, we're on to our third question. What insects would you find in a vespery? What insects would you find in a vespery? If you know what a vespery is, it's not a motorbike. What insects would you find in a vespery? Kay Prince has asked for this one. It's really good. Brandon.

0: LBS.
1: Okay, this is the slow you doing bit to the end of the show. We're going to start the slow you doing bit with a slow you doing song. Maybe my favourite singer of all time. Possible. Neil Diamond. Hello again. It doesn't say it like that. It might. If he was in a pub in the East End of Glasgow, doing by the bar, as he might say, hello again. If he was Scottish,

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Even though I say so myself. Sound of Percy Sledge. We never had a sledge when I was young. We used to slide down the hill on my sister. She never minded it.

0: To explain what I meant, the patron saint of sailors is Saint Elmo. Saint Elmo's fire is apparently a natural warning to sailors of an impending lightning strike, which is actually a good omen. Although they better make sure they have a fire extinguisher nearby, just in case it turns into Johnny Cash's Ring of Fire.
1: Love is a burning thing, and it makes

From the album 21, Adele, Fire to the Rain. And now, a tradition on this programme, we visit the movies. And a question for you on a Bond theme this time around. A View to a Kill was which number in the Bond series of films? The answer is coming up after we hear from Duran Duran.

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1: Dolly Parton sang Sweet Music Man, and that's what I want to play now, Robert, on The Long Lunch Show. This is our third hour on.

Always not nice. HBS on a Friday with Becky Hill there. That's called Forever Young. Song originally recorded in the 80s by the band called Alphaville. And that was nice. It's a different version of that song. And before that, B.A. Robertson, and he knocked it off. Love. Dave Prentice with you. Friday afternoon. Wonderful singer. Here's Matt Monroe.

Oh, ogres, wicked witches, only greedy sons of bitches who are waiting.

And that was the late sisters Lillian and Luis Lopez sharing the vocals on a terrific tune from Odyssey, Native New Yorker. Now, I do like to get some exercise. Just imagine you're walking near the Rhine Valley in Germany, and particularly if it was back in the 1960s. Well, if you can, you'll be having a walk in the Black Forest with pianist Horst Jankowski in your ear.

0: The only chart that counts. Nice to have you tuned in and hope you're enjoying our 1997 songs. There's Gala, No Change, at 5. She had been number 2 with Freed From Desire, spending 8 weeks in the top 10 in total, her only hit at that level. Let A Boy Cry will follow in December and stop at number 11, but Freed From Desire will get that second life on the football terraces. At 4, down from last week's 3, the recent number 1, Puff Daddy and Faith Evans, I'll Be Missing You, and the top 3 remain. It's a genuine second chance hit to start next.
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0: Weekending 3803. What was life like for you then? Well, that is a recording. Cheeky girls had done some bunny M's 1979. Hooray, hooray, it's a holly holiday. Self-adaptation of Paul Waddy Doodle. Managed number 3, third straight top 3 hit after Cheeky Bong at 2. And take shoes off at 3. Hooray, hooray, it's Cheeky Holiday down 6 this week at 15. But have a cheeky Christmas. We'll just meet the top 10 December.
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0: Continuing at 14 with a new entry, DA and Eplon with Sam and SC Barcelona. Aurelius and Jay-Z Phantom the 6th of the day. And a clutch number 12, Dio Ed Boat Sleep. Set into 11, Libertines, don't back into the sun. And it's brand new for Good Charlotte. And that.

0: Richard Topton, the chief for good Charlotte after lifestyles rich and miss and Ingles boys camp the anthem straight in and kicking at number 10 in 2003. The song is called Stuck, and for sure later this girl had been working in the American Christian music market. It's her first UK single chart entry, and the song moves her into mainstream pop in the UK, and it's on soon. Here are Wolf's retro charts.
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best songs in 2003. Firstly, the top 20 only Miracle Clutter that we ironically called Suck. It's not. It's up from 11 to 9 for City Orco, and they have reached 4 for Milk Winning. Little Cold War language. They estimated between detecting my nuclear missile and impact. Martin now up from 6 to 8, giving his third solo top 10 after Child and Clementine in late 90s. Down from 4 to the week, even Jason complete. This one was only 7 song being born. Matt Willis from us, they both together, but that happened well before he had a run of hits to the name. We pick with the light on, tripping 3.

0: as we step into our 2003 shoes. Ultrabeat with their only top 10 hit. It got to 2, it now drops to 4. Pretty Green Eyes, although Feeling Fine, will arrive in December at number 12. The top 3 is Cold on Wolfie's Retro Charts next. 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
1: Ken Bruce here. There's lots of hard work, you know, going on behind the scenes to keep your local station on air, from collecting requests and making programmes to fundraising. 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